You know what? Massive thanks to Jas, Ed for the past hour. But Berlin is Dixon for the next hour inside.

Last one from Dixon tonight. Thank you very much. It's been a pleasure. Thank you. Bear with us, I've got to move the camera angle and all that kind of business. Live setup for Midnight Operator next. Hold tight, it's Bolly in Berlin 006.

0: deep in the shadows. Deep up, deep in the shadows, yeah. Deep up.
1: Radio Odzew. Głos wolnego świata w Twoim domu.

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What else am I searching? What else am I searching for? Some self inside. Mysterious elephant hide. Finna be on one hell of a

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1: Why did you come here?
0: I came here to tell you about the rhythms of the universe.
1: Would you please tell me about them?
0: When rhythms fall,

hoping that all, even wishing that all would remain free. Free like rhythms of water bathing within rhythms of life, and eventually evolving into a rainbow of life, with colors of orange, yellow, and green. They reflect all rhythms of dreams and start simple rhythms of truth that make babies cry.

It's 0 hour Greenwich Mean Time, and here is the news on the Voice of America. This is Ray Kugel in Washington. Chinese Premier Zhao Ziyang has arrived in Washington for 2 days of talks with President Reagan and other U.S. officials on improving Sino-American relations.

arrived at Andrews Air Force Base outside Washington in a China Airlines aircraft from a weekend visit to nearby Colonial Williamsburg. The accompanying press tour came by American Air Force jet. Secretary of State George Shultz was there to provide official welcome, but scores of Chinese, many from the embassy and diplomatic mission here, smiled.

She wanted some I did, I let her, some I did. Sometimes when I wake up, I wanna shoot myself. I know that bitch right here is really bad for me. Every time I wake up, I just wanna die.

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Red down, get greedy, get all in. Touched down for a reason. So told you this, I see the emotions feeding for it. We should do all it, cause everybody in this business is feeling emotion, emotion, emotion.

0: fucking die, I said to her. I said, you fucking die, to her. Huh? What?
1: No, no. I was talking to Kim. I said, you fucking die. No, I we were just goofing around. No, no, it didn't have anything to do with anything. She said, don't touch, anybody touches my stuff, and I said, you fucking die, like that. I was finishing her part for her. You know what I mean?

0: person fucked them at school. All I know is that there were rumors he was into field hockey players. There were rumors.
1: So I applied, basically.
0: He was gone the next day.
1: I went off of the team.
0: It's like, he was gone. They just, like, it was, like, so hush-hush. They were so quiet about it. And then the next thing you know...

I used to walk. Every night I walk by your window. Am I there inside your head? In every book you've ever read? Front and center on your screen. In every film you've ever seen.

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1: The recovery cannot be a mere restart. The reconstruction must be a transformation. Must be a transformation. Must be a transformation.

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Think another feeling, have another smoke. I've got money in my pocket, but I'm feeling broke. Try to read a paper, try to read a book. Walk another circle, hanging on a hook. 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

your cigarette break. It's like 10,000 spoons when all you need is a knife. It's meeting the man of my dreams and then meeting his beautiful wife. And isn't it ironic? Don't you think?

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Then I fell to the ground also. I couldn't walk anymore.

conduct this exact test without prejudice under the jurisprudence of the soul, the mind, the body, the positive, the negative, the ground, the proton, the neutron, the electron, the yin, the yang, the young, the sun, the moon, the star. This station, in conjunction with other airwave announcements, will conduct this exact test without prejudice under the jurisprudence of the soul, the mind, the body, the positive, the negative, the ground, the proton, the neutron, the electron, the yin, the yang, the young, the sun, the moon, the star, the man, the woman, the child, the plaintiff, the defendant, the judgment, the father, the son, the Holy Spirit, the past, the present, the future.

I did a song called already called Fortunate Fame. And it's like the hook goes, something we all adore. The one thing we're dying for. Nothing but pain, stuck in this game, searching for fortune.